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2: 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With your local news, I'm Emily Rogers. The Water Not Coal campaign may be headed to court. Following Election Alberta's rejection of its citizen initiative petition, organizer Cor Blunt says the group is consulting legal experts and considering a review.
3: We're talking to lawyers heavily at the moment to see if we have a judicial review case. This is not surprising to me, because this is the latest in a long list of roadblocks and hoops to try to jump through on this coal issue.
2: The campaign has less than 30 days to challenge Elections Alberta's decision. If you're planning to spend time on the Highwood River, the town of High River is reminding you to use extra caution. Natural changes have caused the river to shift course in several areas, leaving some channels dry and creating new ones with hazards like fallen trees, debris, and other obstructions. Officials say the changes won't affect the town's flood protection measures, but they could pose risks for recreational users. The town encourages everyone to check conditions before heading out and says it will continue monitoring the river. Drivers were urged to avoid Highway 2 near Aldersides Saturday evening after a tractor reportedly burst into flames. A witness said they saw the tractor explode twice just south of the Sheep River before emergency crews arrived. The cause of the incident and whether anyone was injured has not yet been confirmed. And some of Canada's best young baseball players are heading to Okotoks this week. The 19U Baseball Canada National Championship returns to Siemens Stadium starting tomorrow to the 19th, bringing together 16 of the country's top amateur teams. Nearly 400 players will compete for the Cup in what organizers describe as one of Canada's premier youth baseball events. The road to Okotoks is expected to bring thousands of visitors to town. To read more on these stories, visit okotoksonline.com or download the app. And in other news, Prime Minister Mark Carney stopped at the Calgary Stampede over the weekend after returning from a trade mission to Saudi Arabia. Alberta Premier Danielle Smith spent much of her weekend radio show reassuring concerned Albertans about Meta's plan to build a data center in the province. Smith says the center will not increase utilities or strain the water supply. And Air Canada has reached a tentative agreement with the union representing the airline's 11,000 technical operations, maintenance, and operational support employees.
1: Okotoks Online Sports.
2: The 2026 Rangeland Derby winner is Jamie Labuschagne. High River's Jason Glass finished in second, while Calgary's Chance Vegan came in third. The drivers now turn their horses south for their next event, the Battle of the Foothills in High River, running July 23rd to the 26th. In World Cup action, England and Argentina advanced to the semifinals over the weekend. France takes on Spain in the first semifinal tomorrow at 1. The England-Argentina semi goes Wednesday. In the MLB, the Toronto Blue Jays have today off for the All-Star break, which gets underway tonight with the Home Run Derby. And in the WCBL, the Okotoks Dogs wrapped up their six-game road trip with an 8-6 win over the Regina Red Sox. They're back in action on Wednesday when they welcome the Medicine Hat Mavericks to Siemens Stadium.
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2: There's a few clouds this evening with a low of 10. There's a mix of sun and cloud for Tuesday with highs of 25. And Wednesday is looking cloudy, bringing a chance of showers with highs of 25.
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0: Okotoks Online weather.
13: A few clouds are expected this evening with a low of 10. Tuesday looks like a mix of sun and cloud with highs of 25. And there's a chance of rain on Wednesday with highs of 25. For the full 7-day forecast, visit okotoksonline.com. 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

charity barbecues, outdoor concerts, and dusty rodeos. If there's a crowd, we're in the middle of it. 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The fun in the Foothills Cruiser, driven by the Eagle 100.9.

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17: There's a few clouds this evening with a low of 10. There's a mix of sun and cloud for Tuesday with highs of 25. And Wednesday is looking cloudy, bringing a chance of showers with highs of 25. For the full 7-day forecast, visit OkotoksOnline.com. 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
2: 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With your local news, I'm Emily Rogers. The town of High River is reminding residents to use caution if they're planning on spending time on the Highwood River. Town officials say the river has naturally shifted course in several areas, leaving previously active channels dry and creating new channels that could contain hidden hazards like fallen trees, debris, and obstructions. While the changes don't affect the town's flood protection system, they could impact recreational activities. River users are encouraged to check conditions before heading out and use caution on and around the water. The town will continue monitoring conditions. Traffic backed up along Highway 2 south of Alderside Saturday after a reported tractor fire. A witness reported seeing the tractor explode twice before calling 911. Officials have not yet released information on possible injuries or what caused the incident. The Water Not Coal campaign says it isn't slowing down. Even after its petition was rejected, organizer Cor Blunt says the movement will continue advocating to protect Alberta's eastern slopes.
3: If they think that this kind of tactic is going to slow us down and discourage us, it's having the opposite effect. It's galvanizing us and it's making us more determined, and we aren't going anywhere on this because we want to protect our ranch land and our water. That's all there is to it.
2: Blunt says the campaign is also considering more public events while it weighs its legal options. And Okotoks is preparing to welcome thousands of baseball fans this week for the Road to Okotoks. The 19U Baseball Canada National Championship is expected to draw between 3,000 and 5,000 visitors to Siemens Stadium starting tomorrow through to the 19th. The tournament will feature 40 games between 16 of Canada's top junior teams. The teams competing earned their spot by finishing among the top performers at regional qualifiers held in May. To read more on these stories, visit okotoksonline.com or download the app. And in other news, Alberta Premier Danielle Smith used much of her weekend radio call-in show to address concerns surrounding Meta's proposed data center in the province. Vietnam police have detained the captain of a speedboat that capsized, killing 15 tourists. And nearly 1,200 tickets were on sale for the World Cup final, priced over $7,300.
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2: There's a few clouds this evening with a low of 10. There's a mix of sun and cloud for Tuesday with highs of 25. And Wednesday is looking cloudy, bringing a chance of showers with highs of 25.
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It's officially the season of sunscreen and ice cream, and we're diving right in. Grab a scoop and come say hi at our next stop. The fun in the Foothills Cruiser, driven by the Eagle 100.9.

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0: Okotoks Online weather.
6: A few clouds are expected this evening with a low of 10. Tuesday looks like a mix of sun and cloud with highs of 25. And there's a chance of rain on Wednesday with highs of 25. For the full 7-day forecast, visit OkotoksOnline.com. 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

0: Eagle 100.9. It's the season of sunscreen and ice cream, and we're diving right in. The fun in the Foothills Cruiser is on the road, rambling here, there, and everywhere. 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
0: Okotoks Online weather.
14: There's a few clouds this evening with a low of 10. There's a mix of sun and cloud for Tuesday with highs of 25. And Wednesday is looking cloudy, bringing a chance of showers with highs of 25. For the full 7-day forecast, visit okotoksonline.com. 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
9: I'm Terry Van Veen from the Eagle Central Auto Care Morning Show. This Saturday is going to be a lot of fun downtown on Elizabeth Street. We're going to have the Taste of Okotoks that'll run from 11 to 4. 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Taste of Okotoks, this Saturday, 11 to 4, on Elizabeth Street, right by the Eagle.
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2: 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With your local news, I'm Emily Rogers. The Water Not Coal campaign may be headed to court. Following election Alberta's rejection of its citizen initiative petition, organizer Cor Blunt says the group is consulting legal experts and considering a review.
3: We're talking to lawyers heavily at the moment to see if we have a judicial review case. This is not surprising to me because this is the latest in a long list of roadblocks and hoops to have to jump through on this coal issue.
2: The campaign has less than 30 days to challenge Elections Alberta's decision. If you're planning to spend time on the Highwood River, the town of High River is reminding you to use extra caution. Natural changes have caused the river to shift course in several areas, leaving some channels dry and creating new ones with hazards like fallen trees, debris, and other obstructions. Officials say the changes won't affect the town's flood protection measures, but they could pose risks for recreational users. The town encourages everyone to check conditions before heading out and says it will continue monitoring the river. Drivers were urged to avoid Highway 2 near Aldersides Saturday evening after a tractor reportedly burst into flames. A witness said they saw the tractor explode twice just south of the Sheep River before emergency crews arrived. The cause of the incident and whether anyone was injured has not yet been confirmed. And some of Canada's best young baseball players are heading to Okotoks this week. The 19U Baseball Canada National Championship returns to Siemens Stadium starting tomorrow to the 19th, bringing together 16 of the country's top amateur teams. Nearly 400 players will compete for the Cup and what organizers describe as one of Canada's premier youth baseball events. The road to Okotoks is expected to bring thousands of visitors to town. To read more on these stories, visit okotoksonline.com or download the app. And in other news, Prime Minister Mark Carney stopped at the Calgary Stampede over the weekend after returning from a trade mission to Saudi Arabia. Alberta Premier Daniel Smith spent much of her weekend radio show reassuring concerned Albertans about Meta's plan to build a data center in the province. Smith says the center will not increase utilities or strain the water supply. And Air Canada has reached a tentative agreement with the union representing the airline's 11,000 technical operations, maintenance, and operational support employees.
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2: There's a few clouds this evening with a low of 10. There's a mix of sun and cloud for Tuesday with highs of 25. And Wednesday is looking cloudy, bringing a chance of showers with highs of 25.
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4: A few clouds are expected this evening with a low of 10. Tuesday looks like a mix of sun and cloud with highs of 25, and there's a chance of rain on Wednesday with highs of 25. For the full 7-day forecast, visit okotoksonline.com. I'm Emily Rogers.
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2: Okotoks Online weather.
20: There's a few clouds this evening with a low of 10. There's a mix of sun and cloud for Tuesday with highs of 25. And Wednesday is looking cloudy, bringing a chance of showers with highs of 25. For the full 7-day forecast, visit okotoksonline.com. 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
2: 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With your local news, I'm Emily Rogers. The town of High River is reminding residents to use caution if they're planning on spending time on the Highwood River. Town officials say the river has naturally shifted course in several areas, leaving previously active channels dry and creating new channels that could contain hidden hazards like fallen trees, debris, and obstructions. While the changes don't affect the town's flood protection system, they could impact recreational activities. River users are encouraged to check conditions before heading out and use caution on and around the water. The town will continue monitoring conditions. Traffic backed up along Highway 2 south of Alderside Saturday after a reported tractor fire. A witness reported seeing the tractor explode twice before calling 911. Officials have not yet released information on possible injuries or what caused the incident. The Water Not Cool campaign says it isn't slowing down. Even after its petition was rejected, organizer Cor Blunt says the movement will continue advocating to protect Alberta's eastern slopes.
3: If they think that this kind of tactic is going to slow us down and discourage us, it's having the opposite effect. It's galvanizing us and it's making us more determined. And we aren't going anywhere on this because we want to protect our ranch land and our water. That's all there is to it.
2: Lund says the campaign is also considering more public events while it weighs its legal options. And Okotoks is preparing to welcome thousands of baseball fans this week for the Road to Okotoks. The 19U Baseball Canada National Championship is expected to draw between 3,000 and 5,000 visitors to Siemens Stadium starting tomorrow through to the 19th. The tournament will feature 40 games between 16 of Canada's top junior teams. The teams competing earned their spot by finishing among the top performers at regional qualifiers held in May. To read more on these stories, visit okotoksonline.com or download the app. And in other news, Alberta Premier Danielle Smith used much of her weekend radio call-in show to address concerns surrounding Meta's proposed data center in the province. Vietnam police have detained the captain of a speedboat that capsized, killing 15 tourists. And nearly 1,200 tickets were on sale for the World Cup final, priced over $7,300.
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2: There's a few clouds this evening with a low of 10. There's a mix of sun and cloud for Tuesday with highs of 25. And Wednesday is looking cloudy, bringing a chance of showers with highs of 25.
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Yeah, right, picture that with a Kodak. Or better yet, go to Times Square, take a picture of me with a Kodak. Took my life from negative to positive, I just want y'all to know that. And tonight, let's enjoy life.

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5: A few clouds are expected this evening with a low of 10. Tuesday looks like a mix of sun and cloud with highs of 25, and there's a chance of rain on Wednesday with highs of 25. For the full 7-day forecast, visit okotoksonline.com. I'm Emily Rogers.
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6: There's a few clouds this evening with a low of 10. There's a mix of sun and cloud for Tuesday with highs of 25. And Wednesday is looking cloudy, bringing a chance of showers with highs of 25. For the full 7-day forecast, visit okotoksonline.com. 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
1: A few clouds are expected this evening with a low of 10. Tuesday looks like a mix of sun and cloud with highs of 25. And there's a chance of rain on Wednesday with highs of 25. For the full 7-day forecast, visit okotoksonline.com. 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
3: 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Mouse adventurers Bart and Art Longtail are the main characters from the Longtail Brothers Misadventures written by myself. 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Across the town, 7 signs will be posted where you can learn some interesting facts about us. To begin your journey, pick up a brochure at the Okotoks Art Gallery, or you can scan the QR code that's listed on the posters throughout town.
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9: There's a few clouds this evening with a low of 10. There's a mix of sun and cloud for Tuesday with highs of 25, and Wednesday is looking cloudy, bringing a chance of showers with highs of 25. For the full 7-day forecast, visit okotoksonline.com. 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
11: A few clouds are expected this evening with a low of 10. Tuesday looks like a mix of sun and cloud with highs of 25, and there's a chance of rain on Wednesday with highs of 25. For the full 7-day forecast, visit okotoksonline.com. I'm Emily Rogers.
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0: It's the season of sunscreen and ice cream, and we're diving right in. 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
7: There's a few clouds this evening with a low of 10. There's a mix of sun and cloud for Tuesday with highs of 25. And Wednesday is looking cloudy, bringing a chance of showers with highs of 25. For the full 7-day forecast, visit OkotoksOnline.com. I'm Emily Rogers.
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6: 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This Saturday is going to be a lot of fun downtown on Elizabeth Street. We're going to have the Taste of Okotoks that'll run from 11 to 4. A chance for you to sample the best flavors our local food scene has to offer. From sweet treats to savory eats. 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
0: Pancake breakfast, splash park parties, and 4-H shows. 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
1: A few clouds are expected this evening with a low of 10. Tuesday looks like a mix of sun and cloud with highs of 25. And there's a chance of rain on Wednesday with highs of 25. For the full 7-day forecast, visit okotoksonline.com. 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
5: There's a few clouds this evening with a low of 10. There's a mix of sun and cloud for Tuesday with highs of 25. And Wednesday is looking cloudy, bringing a chance of showers with highs of 25. For the full 7-day forecast, visit okotoksonline.com. 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
2: Okotoks Online weather.
3: A few clouds are expected this evening with a low of 10. Tuesday looks like a mix of sun and cloud with highs of 25, and there's a chance of rain on Wednesday with highs of 25. For the full 7-day forecast, visit okotoksonline.com. 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

0: It's the season of sunscreen and ice cream, and we're diving right in. The fun in the Foothills Cruiser is on the road, rambling here, there, and everywhere. 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
1: There's a few clouds this evening with a low of 10. There's a mix of sun and cloud for Tuesday with highs of 25. And Wednesday is looking cloudy, bringing a chance of showers with highs of 25. For the full 7-day forecast, visit OkotoksOnline.com. 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
2: 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I'm alone learning those lessons.

charity barbecues, outdoor concerts, and dusty rodeos. If there's a crowd, we're in the middle of it. 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
1: A few clouds are expected this evening with a low of 10. Tuesday looks like a mix of sun and cloud with highs of 25, and there's a chance of rain on Wednesday with highs of 25. For the full 7-day forecast, visit OkotoksOnline.com. 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
2: Okotoks Online weather.
3: There's a few clouds this evening with a low of 10. There's a mix of sun and cloud for Tuesday with highs of 25. And Wednesday is looking cloudy, bringing a chance of showers with highs of 25. For the full 7-day forecast, visit okotoksonline.com. 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
4: A few clouds are expected this evening with a low of 10. Tuesday looks like a mix of sun and cloud with highs of 25. And there's a chance of rain on Wednesday with highs of 25. For the full 7-day forecast, visit okotoksonline.com. 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

0: 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The fun in the Foothills Cruiser is on the road, rambling here, there, and everywhere. 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
1: There's a few clouds this evening with a low of 10. There's a mix of sun and cloud for Tuesday with highs of 25. And Wednesday is looking cloudy, bringing a chance of showers with highs of 25. For the full 7-day forecast, visit okotoksonline.com. 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
1: A few clouds are expected this evening with a low of 10. Tuesday looks like a mix of sun and cloud with highs of 25. And there's a chance of rain on Wednesday with highs of 25. For the full 7-day forecast, visit okotoksonline.com. 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
4: There's a few clouds this evening with a low of 10. There's a mix of sun and cloud for Tuesday with highs of 25. And Wednesday is looking cloudy, bringing a chance of showers with highs of 25. For the full 7-day forecast, visit okotoksonline.com. 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
3: A few clouds are expected this evening with a low of 10. Tuesday looks like a mix of sun and cloud with highs of 25. And there's a chance of rain on Wednesday with highs of 25. For the full 7-day forecast, visit OkotoksOnline.com. I'm Emily Rogers.
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1: There's a few clouds this evening with a low of 10. There's a mix of sun and cloud for Tuesday with highs of 25. And Wednesday is looking cloudy, bringing a chance of showers with highs of 25. For the full 7-day forecast, visit OkotoksOnline.com. 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
2: Good morning. I'm Kevin Wallace. Alberta's police watchdog is investigating after a man died while in police custody in southeast Calgary. Over the weekend, Calgary police responded to reports of an armed residential break and enter in the community of Abbeyvale. According to police, the suspect became combative during the arrest and at least one officer deployed a taser. Shortly after, the man went into medical distress and was taken to hospital where he later died. The Alberta Serious Incident Response Team is now investigating the circumstances leading up to the in-custody death. You could have a chance to appear in a TV show filming in southern Alberta this summer. The Prime video series, based on the Rose Hill book series by Elsie Silver, will film in Calgary, Nanton, and around Prittis and Millerville from July through October. The show is looking for adults and high school students of all ethnicities to portray ranchers, cowboys, cowgirls, and townsfolk. You can find the application details on our website. A new rain garden is coming to Nanton. The town has unveiled the Mile 56 Rain Garden Project, which will redevelop the area around the Visitor Information Center. Using native plants, the project will naturally filter stormwater runoff, improve drainage, and help protect water quality while creating a more welcoming area in the community. The project, supported by $200,000 in provincial funding and $50,000 through town reserves. And the road to Okotoks begins today. 16 of the country's top amateur baseball programs will compete for the first ever Morneau Cup through the week. Dogs Vice President William Gardner encourages everyone to come watch the future of Canadian baseball.
3: Don't miss the opportunity to see every single province in our country from coast to coast as the top amateur players take the fields here in Okotoks.
2: The full tournament schedule is available on our website. In other news, Calgary company has been fined $330,000 after pleading guilty to a trench collapse that killed 27-year-old Liam Johnston. He died in June of 2023. A heat wave blankets much of Ontario and southern Manitoba.

0: with highs hitting the high 30s in some spots as heat records are expected to be smashed. And former MP and mayor of Dauphin, Manitoba, Inky Mark, is facing gun trafficking charges after more than 400 guns were found in his home. RCMP allege three of the weapons were illegally trafficked.
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0: In the MLB, the 96th All-Star Game goes tonight at 6 in Philadelphia, with three Blue Jays taking to the field. Vlad Guerrero Jr. was selected but opted not to play to rest his back. In the WCBL, the Morneau Cup gets underway at Siemens Stadium today with 16 of the top U19 teams playing. The Dogs also continue their regular season play as they get set to host Medicine Hat tomorrow night. Turning to World Cup action now, the first of two semifinals play out this afternoon as France take on Spain in Dallas. Game two goes tomorrow and features England versus Argentina. And the Okotoks Oilers recently announced their schedule for the upcoming BCHL season. The Green and Gold open the year on the road against the Brooks Bandits on September 19th before returning home a week later to host the Spruce Grove Saints in their home opener. Promotional nights and the exhibition schedule will be announced at a later date.
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0: Few clouds today and northwest wind as well, and a high of 25 today. The humid X factor is going to make it feel like 30. UV index very high today as well at 8. Overnight low only 15 with a high of 25 again tomorrow, and it looks like showers or thunderstorms tomorrow afternoon. Then sunny and 29 by Thursday. And to see the full 7-day forecast and to read more on these stories, just go to OkotoksOnline.com. I'm Kevin Wallace.
1: Charity barbecues, outdoor concerts, and dusty rodeos. There's a crowd. We're in the middle of it. Look for us all summer long. The fun in the Foothills Cruiser, driven by the Eagle 100.9.

0: with Eagle, 100.9. I'm Terry Van Veen. Good morning to you. It is 6:09. Here we are on a Tuesday, working through summertime, too. I can't believe it. It was already mid-July, right? Things are going really quickly for us. But it has been feeling like summertime. I was saying that yesterday. It's feeling a lot like summertime. Went for a bike ride yesterday afternoon, and I thought, wow, this is awesome. Felt great. Could see some cloud cover today, up to about 25. Humidex, though, around 30. So another warm one expected in the foothills for today. Temperature is climbing up already. We are at 12 degrees at the Eagle Studios in downtown Okotoks.
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0: 12 minutes after 6 o'clock. Good morning to you. Lady Gaga and Bruno Mars now. Die with a smile on the Eagle 100.9.

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Get the details about all the games happening.

0: Yeah, Collective Soul is going to be at the Grey Eagle Resort and Casino on July the 30th with special guest Jade Elephant. You got a chance to jump the line. Yeah, we're doing this again. 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
0: Increasing clouds today at a high around 25, humid X 30. Partly cloudy this evening, lows of 15. Tomorrow, mix of sun and cloud. There's a chance of thunderstorms in the afternoon. Highs 25, humid X 31. And for Thursday, sunshine, highs of 29. Weather details 24/7 on OkotoksOnline.com.
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1: I'm Kevin Wallace with your morning news. An in-custody death in the southeast of Calgary is now being investigated by Alberta's police watchdog. The Alberta Serious Incident Response Team launched an investigation after a man died following an interaction with Calgary police in the community of Abbeydale. Officers were called to a reported armed residential break and enter over the weekend. Police say the suspect became combative during the arrest and was tasered. The suspect later went into medical distress and was taken to hospital where he died. The investigation is ongoing. The Road to Okotoks is bringing the future of Canadian baseball to the foothills this week. Athletes from 16 of the country's top academy programs are competing for the Morneau Cup. Dogs Vice President William Gardner says the tournament will be the largest amateur baseball championship ever hosted in Canada.
2: The Road to Okotoks isn't just a championship. It's where the future of Canadian baseball will take the field.
1: The games run right through until Sunday. Nanton's investigating a greener future with a new project at the Visitor Information Center. The Mile 56 Rain Garden Project will transform the area into an environmentally friendly gateway that captures stormwater, improves drainage, and protects water quality using native plants. The initiative is backed by $200,000 from the Government of Alberta's Natural Infrastructure Grant and $50,000 from the town's reserves. And a new Prime Video TV series will be filming in Nanton, Calgary, and the areas of Prittis and Millerville this summer. The series, adapted from Elsie Silver's Rose Hill Books, is looking for locals to star as extras. The show will be filming from late July until late October and needs high school students and adults to portray ranchers, cowboys, cowgirls, and townsfolk. You can get the application details on our website. In other news, a Calgary company has been fined $330,000 after pleading guilty in a trench collapse that killed 27-year-old Liam Johnston in June of 2023. A heat wave is gripping much of Ontario and southern Manitoba, with temperatures climbing into the high 30s, and heat records are expected to fall today. And former MP and mayor of Dauphin, Manitoba, Inky Mark, is facing gun trafficking charges after more than 400 firearms were found in his home. RCMP allege three of those guns were illegally trafficked.
0: Okotoks Online Sports.
1: Major League Baseball, the 96th All-Star Game goes tonight at 6 in Philadelphia, with three Blue Jays set to take the field. Vladimir Guerrero Jr. was also selected, but will sit this one out to rest his back. In the WCBL, the Morneau Cup gets underway today at Siemens Stadium, with 16 of the top U19 teams in action. The Dogs will also keep their regular season rolling as they get set to host Medicine Hat tomorrow night. In World Cup action, the first of two semifinals kick off this afternoon as France takes on Spain in Dallas. The second semifinal goes tomorrow with England facing Argentina. And hockey fans can already start circling a few dates on the calendar. The Okotoks Oilers recently unveiled their 2026-27 BCHL schedule, with the home opener set for September 26th against the Spruce Grove Saints at Viking Rentals Center. The season begins September 19th in Brooks, with the Oilers set to face teams from Alberta and British Columbia throughout the opening month.
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1: Few clouds today and northwest wind as well, and a high of 25 today. The humid X factor is going to make it feel like 30. UV index very high today as well at 8. Overnight low only 15, with a high of 25 again tomorrow, and it looks like showers or thunderstorms tomorrow afternoon, then sunny and 29 by Thursday. And to see the full 7-day forecast and to read more on these stories, just go to okotoksonline.com. I'm Kevin Wallace.
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3: 6:34, good morning to you. Hope you're doing fantastic. Got some giveaways coming up here today. They're giving me access to the prize closet once again. Yeah, at 7:40, I'll be playing the mystery movie clip, your chance to win with Okotoks Cinemas at the Eagle 100.9.

He's got quite the vibrato, eh, Post Malone? Yeah, it's amazing how his voice vibrates. Good morning, I'm Terry Van Veen. Welcome to Tuesday Drive-In on the Eagle 100.9.

0: The Eagle, 100.9 at 20 minutes in front of 7 o'clock. Good morning to you. The road to Okotoks kicks off today in Okotoks. This is actually an incredible tournament. It features 19 U teams in a championship, 16 teams in town, guaranteed games, 4 for each, actually. We got the playoffs happening on the weekend. It's going to be really, really good. Of course, Okotoks Dogs 18 U team is part of this tournament, and they're kicking things off for them tonight against the Atlantic Frontier, 7:05 at Siemens Stadium. But the tournament opens this morning at 9:30. Games will be running throughout the day and throughout the week here as well. Opening ceremonies for the Road to Okotoks will be tomorrow, actually, 6:30, ahead of the Dogs collegiate game against Medicine Hat. The Home Run Derby is on Friday, 5:15. And the championship games, awards presentations, closing ceremony and such, as I said, on Sunday. That'll start around 4 o'clock. So lots going on. We got all the details about the Road to Okotoks on OkotoksOnline.com.
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0: Increasing clouds today at a high around 25, humidex 30. Partly cloudy this evening, lows of 15. Tomorrow, mix of sun and cloud. There's a chance of thunderstorms in the afternoon. Highs 25, humidex 31. And for Thursday, sunshine, highs of 29. Weather details 24/7 on OkotoksOnline.com.
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0: 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And Martin Garrix and Ed Sheeran, this is Repeat It from The Eagle 100.9.

0: to
1: The Eagle, 100.9, broadcasting from our studios in Okotoks. 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Yeah, that is going to be an amazing event. Part of that is Miss Rodeo Okotoks, which, by the way, has an extended deadline. So if you want to take part, you still have a chance to get involved and register for that. 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Here's Karina Mangoni with details.
2: You do have to be between the age of 18 to 24, and you also have to be someone who has a horse and, you know, knows a little bit about rodeo, things like that, but also someone who's good at public speaking, interacting with people, and just someone who has big, bright smile.
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1: We got a traffic trouble spot here. This one actually on Highway 2A northbound. This is between High River and Okotoks.
14: I wanted to let you know there's a wreck on 2A northbound, just north of Cargill. And cars are getting rerouted back, and yeah, it's a mess.
1: It sounds like vehicles are getting turned back to High River if you're heading northbound there. That's 2A north of Cargill. You see anything else out there, call me on the Eagle Talk and Text line, 403-938-0652. 403-938-0652. 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

0: investigating after a man died while in police custody in southeast Calgary. Over the weekend, Calgary police responded to reports of an armed residential break and enter in the community of Abbeyvale. According to police, the suspect became combative during the arrest and at least one officer deployed a taser. Shortly after, the man went into medical distress and was taken to hospital where he later died. The Alberta Serious Incident Response Team is now investigating the circumstances leading up to the in-custody death. You could have a chance to appear in a TV show filming in southern Alberta this summer. The Prime video series, based on the Rosehill book series by Elsie Silver, will film in Calgary, Nanton, and around Prittis and Millerville from July through October. The show is looking for adults and high school students of all ethnicities to portray ranchers, cowboys, cowgirls, and townsfolk. You can find the application details on our website. A new rain garden is coming to Nanton. The town has unveiled the Mile 56 Rain Garden Project, which will redevelop the area around the Visitor Information Center. Using native plants, the project will naturally filter stormwater runoff, improve drainage, and help protect water quality while creating a more welcoming area in the community. The project, supported by $200,000 in provincial funding and $50,000 through town reserves. And the road to Okotoks begins today. 16 of the country's top amateur baseball programs will compete for the first ever Morneau Cup through the week. Dogs Vice President William Gardner encourages everyone to come watch the future of Canadian baseball.
1: Don't miss the opportunity to see every single province in our country from coast to coast as the top amateur players take the fields here in Okotoks.
0: Full tournament schedule is available on our website. In other news, Calgary company has been fined $330,000 after pleading guilty to a trench collapse that killed 27-year-old Liam Johnston. He died in June of 2023. A heat wave blankets much of Ontario and southern Manitoba, with highs hitting the high 30s in some spots as heat records are expected to be smashed. And former MP and mayor of Dauphin, Manitoba, Inky Mark, is facing gun trafficking charges after more than 400 guns were found in his home. RCMP allege three of the weapons were illegally trafficked.
2: Okotoks Online Sports.
0: In the MLB, the 96th All-Star Game goes tonight at 6 in Philadelphia, with three Blue Jays taking to the field. Vlad Guerrero Jr. was selected but opted not to play to rest his back. In the WCBL, the Morneau Cup gets underway at Siemens Stadium today with 16 of the top U19 teams playing. The Dogs also continue their regular season play as they get set to host Medicine Hat tomorrow night. Turning to World Cup action now, the first of two semifinals play out this afternoon as France take on Spain in Dallas. Game 2 goes tomorrow and features England versus Argentina. And the Okotoks Oilers recently announced their schedule for the upcoming BCHL season. The Green and Gold opened the year on the road against the Brooks Bandits on September 19th before returning home a week later to host the Spruce Grove Saints in their home opener. Promotional lights and the exhibition schedule will be announced at a later date.
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0: A few clouds today and northwest wind as well, and a high of 25 today. The humidex factor is going to make it feel like 30. UV index very high today as well at 8. Overnight low only 15 with a high of 25 again tomorrow, and it looks like showers or thunderstorms tomorrow afternoon, then sunny and 29 by Thursday. And to see the full 7-day forecast and to read more on these stories, just go to okotoksonline.com. I'm Kevin Wallace.
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5: 7:04. Good morning to you. Coming up here, your chance to win some tickets for Cavalry FC. They've got a game coming up here on the weekend. They're going to be facing Halifax on Saturday at ATCO Field.

0: The Eagle 100.9. At 7:07, good morning to you. I'm Terry Van Veen. Hope you're doing great on this Tuesday. We got another game coming up here on the weekend. Now, our minds are on FIFA World Cup, of course, right? We're down to like four teams, and it's getting really, really, really, really exciting, actually. You have a chance to see some local soccer action as well. Cavalry FC will be hosting the Halifax Wanderers this Saturday, 1 o'clock at ATCO Field. You got a chance to win right now. I got some tickets for you for that game. Give me a call at 403-938-0652. 403-938-0652. And you're off to see the Cavalry FC.
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0: 11:07, and we're going to have a great game coming up here on the weekend at ATCO Field. Cavalry FC taking on the Halifax Wanderers. That'll be at 1 o'clock at ATCO Field. If you'd like to go, give me a call. 403-938-0652. 403-938-0652.

0: The Eagle, 100.9, 717. Good morning to you. Boy, I tell you, summertime is the time for all kinds of great events in the Foothills area. We had Chris Chalice on the show yesterday with the Diamond Valley Car Club, and they're having their show and shine coming up. That'll be in Black Diamond on July the 26th from 10 to 4. They're expecting about 400 cars. Part of it will be blowing up some vehicles.
1: We will actually be blowing up two vehicles this year at Naventoff's lot. What it is you basically place your bet. And you got to figure out between, you know, so many seconds in to how many minutes in of when these two cars are going to not implode or explode, but we call it blowing it up.
0: If you want to get a car in the show and shine, by the way, among those 400 cars, not the ones that they're going to kind of blow up, you can actually show up $20 per vehicle. If you have an EV, an electric vehicle, you can actually get in for free. That's coming up on Sunday, July the 26th in Diamond Valley. The show and shine. It's going to be a great event.
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0: Got a traffic trouble spot here on Highway 2A northbound.
3: Just wanted to let you know there's a wreck on 2A northbound just north of Cargill. And cars are getting rerouted back. And yeah, it's a mess.
0: Sounds like vehicles are getting turned back. In fact, if you're heading northbound, you're getting turned back to go to High River. See any other trouble spots out there? Contact me at the Eagle Talk and Text Line, 403-938-0652, 403-938-0652. 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
0: Increasing clouds today at a high around 25, humidex 30. Partly cloudy this evening, lows of 15. Tomorrow, mix of sun and cloud. There's a chance of thunderstorms in the afternoon. Highs 25, humidex 31. And for Thursday, sunshine, highs of 29. Weather details 24/7 on okotoksonline.com.
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0: At 7:22, we will be playing the mystery movie clip at 7:40, a chance to win some passes for Okotoks Cinemas with pop and popcorn.

728 drive in. Word of a collision on Highway 2A. This is north of Cargill between High River and Okotoks. Expect delays in that area. We'll keep you up to date on that situation. If you have an update, contact me on the Eagle Talk and text line at 403-938-0652. 403-938-0652. 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
1: I'm Kevin Wallace with your morning news. An in-custody death in the southeast of Calgary is now being investigated by Alberta's police watchdog. The Alberta Serious Incident Response Team launched an investigation after a man died following an interaction with Calgary police in the community of Abbeydale. Officers were called to a reported armed residential break and enter over the weekend. Police say the suspect became combative during the arrest and was tasered. The suspect later went into medical distress and was taken to hospital where he died. The investigation is ongoing. The Road to Okotoks is bringing the future of Canadian baseball to the foothills this week. Athletes from 16 of the country's top academy programs are competing for the Morneau Cup. Dogs Vice President William Gardner says the tournament will be the largest amateur baseball championship ever hosted in Canada.
2: The Road to Okotoks isn't just a championship. It's where the future of Canadian baseball will take the field.
1: The games run right through until Sunday. Nanton's investigating a greener future with a new project at the Visitor Information Center. The Mile 56 Rain Garden Project will transform the area into an environmentally friendly gateway that captures stormwater, improves drainage, and protects water quality using native plants. The initiative is backed by $200,000 from the Government of Alberta's Natural Infrastructure Grant and $50,000 from the town's reserves. And a new Prime Video TV series will be filming in Nanton, Calgary, and the areas of Prittis and Millerville this summer. The series, adapted from Elsie Silver's Rose Hill books, is looking for locals to star as extras. The show will be filming from late July until late October and needs high school students and adults to portray ranchers, cowboys, cowgirls, and townsfolk. You can get the application details on our website. In other news, a Calgary company has been fined $330,000 after pleading guilty in a trench collapse that killed 27-year-old Liam Johnston in June of 2023. A heat wave is gripping much of Ontario and southern Manitoba, with temperatures climbing into the high 30s, and heat records are expected to fall today. And former MP and mayor of Dauphin, Manitoba, Inky Mark, is facing gun trafficking charges after more than 400 firearms were found in his home. RCMP allege three of those guns were illegally trafficked.
0: Okotoks Online Sports.
1: Major League Baseball, the 96th All-Star Game goes tonight at 6 in Philadelphia, with three Blue Jays set to take the field. Vladimir Guerrero Jr. was also selected, but will sit this one out to rest his back. In the WCBL, the Morneau Cup gets underway today at Siemens Stadium, with 16 of the top U19 teams in action. The Dogs will also keep their regular season rolling as they get set to host Medicine Hat tomorrow night. In World Cup action, the first of two semifinals kick off this afternoon as France takes on Spain in Dallas. The second semifinal goes tomorrow with England facing Argentina. And hockey fans can already start circling a few dates on the calendar. The Okotoks Oilers recently unveiled their 2026-27 BCHL schedule, with the home opener set for September 26th against the Spruce Grove Saints and Viking Rentals Center. The season begins September 19th in Brooks, with the Oilers set to face teams from Alberta and British Columbia throughout the opening month.
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1: Few clouds today and northwest wind as well, and a high of 25 today. The humidex factor is going to make it feel like 30. UV index very high today as well at 8. Overnight low only 15, with a high of 25 again tomorrow, and it looks like showers or thunderstorms tomorrow afternoon, then sunny and 29 by Thursday. And to see the full 7-day forecast and to read more on these stories, just go to okotoksonline.com. I'm Kevin Wallace.
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3: 7:35 drive in here. Good morning. Coming up here, a chance to win some passes for Okotoks Cinemas. If you can identify the mystery movie clip. Here's Chapel Roan from the Eagle.

0: What makes me think of that record player slowing down back in the day when I started in radio and took the wrong speed. Yeah, you get a chance to win yourself some passes right now for Okotoks Cinemas.
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4: Don't you know who we are, Coop?
5: No, Professor, I don't.
6: You know my father, Professor Brand. We're NASA.
0: All right, distinctive voices in that clip. I'm going to play it for you one more time, all right? Here we go.
4: Don't you know who we are, Coop?
5: No, Professor, I don't.
6: You know my father, Professor Brand. We're NASA.
0: 403-938-0652, 403-938-0652. Your chance to win some passes for Okotoks Cinemas with pop and popcorn. Here's The Weeknd from The Eagle.

0: The Weekend of the Eagle, 100.9, 743, working to solve the mystery movie clip this morning. Let's go to the phones.
1: Hello.
0: Good morning, the Eagle. Who's this?
1: Good morning. This is Carrie.
0: Carrie, hi. Okay, I'm trying to solve the mystery movie clip. You want to hear the clip one more time?
1: Sure.
0: Here we go.
2: Don't you know who we are, Coop?
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4: You know my father, Professor Brand. We're NASA.
0: Okay, what is the film?
1: Interstellar.
0: Yes. Way to go. Congratulations.
1: Thank you so much.
0: Yeah, you've got yourself some passes for Okotoks Cinemas with Pop and Popcorn.
1: Well, that's awesome. Thank you so much.
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0: There's an accident on Highway 2A between High River and Okotoks. That's just north of Cargill, and that has brought traffic to a standstill in that area. Avoid that area. If you see something else on your commute this morning, contact me on the Eagle Talk and Text line, 403-938-0652, 403-938-0652. 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
12: Increasing clouds today at a high around 25, humid X 30. Partly cloudy this evening, lows of 15. Tomorrow, mix of sun and cloud. There's a chance of thunderstorms in the afternoon. Highs 25, humid X 31. And for Thursday, sunshine, highs of 29. Weather details 24/7 on OkotoksOnline.com.
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12: 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Tuesday already, can't believe that. Going to be another hot one too. Humid X will be around 30 today. Base temp will be 25. Yes, summertime in the foothills. Here's Connie Artist from the Eagle.

0: Con the Artist on the Eagle 100.9. We got another band coming to the Grey Eagle Resort and Casino. Yeah, this group is going to be performing on July the 30th. Yeah, Collective Soul. They're going to be performing July the 30th. Special guest Jade the Elephant. You got a chance to win some tickets for that show, by the way. All you need to do is go to Jump the Line at OkotoksOnline.com. That's Jump the Line at OkotoksOnline.com. We'll make that draw here in a couple of days.
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0: On the way to 8 o'clock here, Kevin Wallace with an update from the Eagle Newsroom. Still have that closure, by the way. Highway 2A, north of Cargill, we had an accident this morning. Traffic delays in that area, avoid it. We have an update, 403-938-0652.

0: circumstances leading up to the in-custody death. You could have a chance to appear in a TV show filming in Southern Alberta this summer. The Prime video series, based on the Rose Hill book series by Elsie Silver, will film in Calgary, Nanton, and around Prittis and Millerville from July through October. The show is looking for adults and high school students of all ethnicities to portray ranchers, cowboys, cowgirls, and townsfolk. You can find the application details on our website. A new rain garden is coming to Nanton. The town has unveiled the Mile 56 Rain Garden Project, which will redevelop the area around the Visitor Information Center. Using native plants, the project will naturally filter stormwater runoff, improve drainage, and help protect water quality while creating a more welcoming area in the community. The project, supported by $200,000 in provincial funding and $50,000 through town reserves. And the road to Okotoks begins today. 16 of the country's top amateur baseball programs will compete for the first ever Morneau Cup through the week. Dogs Vice President William Gardner encourages everyone to come watch the future of Canadian baseball.
1: Don't miss the opportunity to see every single province in our country from coast to coast as the top amateur players take the fields here in Okotoks.
0: The full tournament schedule is available on our website. In other news, Calgary company has been fined $330,000 after pleading guilty to a trench collapse that killed 27-year-old Liam Johnston. He died in June of 2023. A heat wave blankets much of Ontario and southern Manitoba, with highs hitting the high 30s in some spots as heat records are expected to be smashed. And former MP and mayor of Dauphin, Manitoba, Inky Mark, is facing gun trafficking charges after more than 400 guns were found in his home. RCMP allege three of the weapons were illegally trafficked.
2: Okotoks Online Sports.
0: In the MLB, the 96th All-Star Game goes tonight at 6 in Philadelphia, with three Blue Jays taking to the field. Vlad Guerrero Jr. was selected but opted not to play to rest his back. In the WCBL, the Morneau Cup gets underway at Siemens Stadium today with 16 of the top U19 teams playing. The Dogs also continue their regular season play as they get set to host Medicine Hat tomorrow night. Turning to World Cup action now, the first of two semifinals play out this afternoon as France take on Spain in Dallas. Game 2 goes tomorrow and features England versus Argentina. And the Okotoks Oilers recently announced their schedule for the upcoming BCHL season. The Green and Gold open the year on the road against the Brooks Bandits on September 19th before returning home a week later to host the Spruce Grove Saints in their home opener. Promotional lights and the exhibition schedule will be announced at a later date.
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0: A few clouds today and northwest wind as well, and a high of 25 today. The humid X factor is going to make it feel like 30. UV index very high today as well at 8. Overnight low, only 15, with a high of 25 again tomorrow, and it looks like showers or thunderstorms tomorrow afternoon, then sunny and 29 by Thursday. And to see the full 7-day forecast and to read more on these stories, just go to okotoksonline.com. I'm Kevin Wallace.
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5: 8:05 on the drive-in here at the Eagle 100.9. Coming up, Connie Drake with the town of Okotoks. We're going to be learning about the taste of Okotoks taking place this Saturday downtown.

0: The Eagle 100.9. We got a big event coming up here on the weekend on Saturday. It's going to be actually right in front of the radio station and on Elizabeth Street. Connie Drake is with us right now with the town of Okotoks. Connie, this sounds great. Taste of Okotoks. It describes it all, I'm sure, right?
1: It does. It's a culinary festival where we get to showcase local food vendors and food trucks, and we invite the community out and visitors, and it's just going to be a really great time, especially if the weather holds up the way it looks like it's going to.
0: Yeah, looking good so far. Yeah. You know, hopefully that holds. And of course, it's going to be a variety of food, too. I mean, we're talking everything like sweet and savory.
1: Sweet, savory, and a little bit unusual.
0: Oh. Mm. Oh, there's a teaser.
1: There is. You're going to have to come down and check it out.
0: Okay, you're not going to tell me.
1: Nope, thanks, right. Stampede.
0: Okay. All right. That sounds great. Obviously, we buy tickets, right? We buy single tickets, and then those go towards all the vendors.
1: Absolutely. So tickets are $1 a piece, and each vendor will have different samplings of food that range between 1 and 5 tickets.
0: Okay. Excellent. Mm. Love that.
1: Yeah.
0: Of course, with the food, we're going to have some artisans downtown too, right?
1: Absolutely. We always have an artisan market at our festivals. So the east end of the event zone will be a big artisan market. We've partnered with Okotoks Market Square for a third year in a row, and we're really, really enjoying seeing all the different artisan vendors that come out for that. There's incredibly talented people who bring their goods to sell at that market. It's just amazing.
0: Always cool to see, you know, what everybody's making, and there's a lot of really unique things you can get. I'm even thinking gifts, you know, things like that. You know,
1: Christmas in July.
0: You know, honestly, it's not too early to think about it. Live entertainment too. Will there be some music?
1: Absolutely. There's going to be some stage performances. The full lineup can be found on the webpage. I know for sure we've got the Sheep River Bandits, but all the events are kind of swirling together right now, so you just have to check it out or come down and be surprised at who we have entertaining this year.
0: Looks great. Taste of Okotoks, that'll be this Saturday, 11 to 4.
1: 11 to 4.
0: Yeah, downtown Okotoks, Elizabeth Street, right by the Eagle, actually, so it's going to be a great time.
1: We're encouraging active transportation, so bike, walk, or scooter down to the event zone. We will have a bike valet that will be set up over by the Balance Dance Studio, so right at the midpoint of the event zone. And yeah, we're pretty happy. This is the second year in a row that we've partnered with Wilco Disposal. So they're our major sponsor for this event. We're super happy to be partnering with them again this year.
0: Always great to have that local support. Yeah. Awesome. Yeah. Connie, thanks for this.
1: No problem. If people want more information, go to okotoks.ca/taste.
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0: Quarter after 8, good morning to you. Looks like increasing cloud today, up to about 25, humidex 30. It's warm up outside the studios here in downtown Okotoks. Current temperature is 15. Here's Sabrina Carpenter. Please, please, please, from the Eagle 100.9.

18 after 8, and still word of that collision. Highway 2A north of Cargill between High River and Okotoks. You will want to avoid that area this morning. Here's Imagine Dragons, Believer from the Eagle.

0: The Eagle 100.9, 821. Good morning to you. I'm Terry Van Veen. The Road to Okotoks kicking off here today in Okotoks. It's going to be just an incredible event. Here's William Gardner with the Okotoks Dogs.
1: For the fans out there listening, I want to say to them, this is the Memorial Cup of Baseball. It's the inaugural time that Baseball Canada's partnered with a community to bring the top academy programs from coast to coast, bringing them to one location, tournament play, and then crowning a champion in the 19U division.
0: Games start this morning, actually, at 9:30. They're going to run throughout the day, and action runs right through the week here and at the weekend as well. The Okotoks Dogs 18U Black Team facing Atlantic Frontier. That'll be at 7:05 tonight at Siemens Stadium. Opening ceremonies, by the way, for the Road to Okotoks will be tomorrow, 6:30, in front of the Dogs' regular game against Medicine Hat. That'll be 6:30, and the game time tomorrow will be at 7:05 at Siemens Stadium. Home Run Derby will be Friday, 5:15. And the championship game, awards presentation, closing ceremony, wrapping up the tournament Sunday at around 4 o'clock. All the details about the Road to Okotoks online at okotoksonline.com.
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0: We still have that traffic disruption on Highway 2A north of Cargill. That is between High River and Okotoks. Avoid that area, all right? The City of Calgary, eastbound Glenmore Trail, approaching 14th Street Southwest, a multi-vehicle incident. That's on the right shoulder lane. And also in Calgary, we have a trouble spot, southbound Deerfoot Trail, approaching 47th Avenue Southeast, a stalled vehicle blocking the left lane. You see something out there, contact me on the Eagle Talk and Text line, 403-938-0652, 403-938-0652. 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
0: Increasing clouds today at a high around 25, humid X 30. Partly cloudy this evening. Lows of 15. Tomorrow, mix of sun and cloud. There's a chance of thunderstorms in the afternoon. Highs 25, humid X 31. And for Thursday, sunshine, highs of 29. Weather details 24/7 on OkotoksOnline.com.
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1: I'm Kevin Wallace with your morning news. An in-custody death in the southeast of Calgary is now being investigated by Alberta's police watchdog. The Alberta Serious Incident Response Team launched an investigation after a man died following an interaction with Calgary police in the community of Abbeydale. Officers were called to a reported armed residential break and enter over the weekend. Police say the suspect became combative during the arrest and was tasered. The suspect later went into medical distress and was taken to hospital where he died. The investigation is ongoing. The Road to Okotoks is bringing the future of Canadian baseball to the foothills this week. Athletes from 16 of the country's top academy programs are competing for the Morneau Cup. Dogs Vice President William Gardner says the tournament will be the largest amateur baseball championship ever hosted in Canada.
2: The Road to Okotoks isn't just a championship. It's where the future of Canadian baseball will take the field.
1: The games run right through until Sunday. Nanton's investigating a greener future with a new project at the Visitor Information Center. The Mile 56 Rain Garden Project will transform the area into an environmentally friendly gateway that captures stormwater, improves drainage, and protects water quality using native plants. The initiative is backed by $200,000 from the Government of Alberta's Natural Infrastructure Grant and $50,000 from the town's reserves. And a new Prime Video TV series will be filming in Nanton, Calgary, and the areas of Prittis and Millerville this summer. The series, adapted from Elsie Silver's Rose Hill Books, is looking for locals to star as extras. The show will be filming from late July until late October and needs high school students and adults to portray ranchers, cowboys, cowgirls, and townsfolk. You can get the application details on our website. In other news, a Calgary company has been fined $330,000 after pleading guilty in a trench collapse that killed 27-year-old Liam Johnston in June of 2023. A heat wave is gripping much of Ontario and southern Manitoba, with temperatures climbing into the high 30s, and heat records are expected to fall today. And former MP and mayor of Dauphin, Manitoba, Inky Mark, is facing gun trafficking charges after more than 400 firearms were found in his home. RCMP allege three of those guns were illegally trafficked.
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1: Major League Baseball, the 96th All-Star Game goes tonight at 6 in Philadelphia, with three Blue Jays set to take the field. Vladimir Guerrero Jr. was also selected, but will sit this one out to rest his back. In the WCBL, the Morneau Cup gets underway today at Siemens Stadium with 16 of the top U19 teams in action. The Dogs will also keep their regular season rolling as they get set to host Medicine Hat tomorrow night. In World Cup action, the first of two semifinals kick off this afternoon as France takes on Spain in Dallas. The second semifinal goes tomorrow with England facing Argentina. And hockey fans can already start circling a few dates on the calendar. The Okotoks Oilers recently unveiled their 2026-27 BCHL schedule, with the home opener set for September 26th against the Spruce Grove Saints and Viking Rentals Center. The season begins September 19th in Brooks, with the Oilers set to face teams from Alberta and British Columbia throughout the opening month.
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1: Few clouds today and northwest wind as well, and a high of 25 today. The humidex factor is going to make it feel like 30. UV index very high today as well at 8. Overnight low only 15, with a high of 25 again tomorrow, and it looks like showers or thunderstorms tomorrow afternoon. Then sunny and 29 by Thursday. And to see the full 7-day forecast and to read more on these stories, just go to okotoksonline.com. I'm Kevin Wallace.
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I'm Terry Van Veen. An update on traffic coming up. Here's Alessia Cara here from the Eagle 100.9.

0: Alessia Cara on the Eagle 100.9, 8:39. Now, coming up on Saturday, by the way, we're going to have the Taste of Okotoks in downtown Okotoks, right in front of the radio station, in fact, on Elizabeth Street. Chance to sample the best flavors our local food scene has to offer. Along with that, an artisan market. Here's Connie Drake.
1: We always have an artisan market at our festivals. So the east end of the event zone will be a big artisan market. We've partnered with Okotoks Market Square for a third year in a row, and we're really, really enjoying seeing all the different artisan vendors that come out for that. There's incredibly talented people who bring their goods to sell at that market. It's just amazing.
0: Connie Drake with the town of Okotoks. Taste of Okotoks this Saturday, 11 to 4 on Elizabeth Street.
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0: We still have that issue on Highway 2A between High River and Okotoks. There was an accident just north of Cargill. Avoid that area. Also in the city of Calgary, some trouble spots. Eastbound Glenmore Trail approaching 14th Street Southwest, and southbound Deerfoot Trail approaching 47th Avenue Southeast. A stalled vehicle blocking the left lane. You see something out there? 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
13: Okotoks Online weather.
0: Increasing clouds today at a high around 25, humid X 30. Partly cloudy this evening, lows of 15. Tomorrow, mix of sun and cloud. There's a chance of thunderstorms in the afternoon. Highs 25, humid X 31. And for Thursday, sunshine, highs of 29. Weather details 24/7 on okotoksonline.com.
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0: We are the Eagle 100.9 coming up on 9 o'clock here. On the way here on July the 30th, by the way, another big show coming to the Grey Eagle Resort and Casino. Yeah, Collective Soul going to be playing at the event center at the Grey Eagle Resort and Casino, along with a special guest, Jade Elephant. You can actually jump the line, win some tickets for the show. Go to OkotoksOnline.com. I'll be making that draw a little bit later on this week.
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0: Here's the Kings of Leon. You somebody on The Eagle.

Increasing clouds for the foothills for today. With the humidex, it's going to feel like 30, but the base temp will be 25. 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

0: Calgary police responded to reports of an armed residential break and enter in the community of Abbeyvale. According to police, the suspect became combative during the arrest and at least one officer deployed a taser. Shortly after, the man went into medical distress and was taken to hospital where he later died. The Alberta Serious Incident Response Team is now investigating the circumstances leading up to the in-custody death. You could have a chance to appear in a TV show filming in southern Alberta this summer. The Prime video series, based on the Rose Hill book series by Elsie Silver, will film in Calgary, Nanton, and around Prittis and Millerville from July through October. The show is looking for adults and high school students of all ethnicities to portray ranchers, cowboys, cowgirls, and townsfolk. You can find the application details on our website. A new rain garden is coming to Nanton. The town has unveiled the Mile 56 Rain Garden Project, which will redevelop the area around the Visitor Information Center. Using native plants, the project will naturally filter stormwater runoff, improve drainage, and help protect water quality while creating a more welcoming area in the community. The project, supported by $200,000 in provincial funding and $50,000 through town reserves. And the road to Okotoks begins today. 16 of the country's top amateur baseball programs will compete for the first ever Morneau Cup through the week. Dogs Vice President William Gardner encourages everyone to come watch the future of Canadian baseball.
1: Don't miss the opportunity to see every single province in our country from coast to coast as the top amateur players take the fields here in Okotoks.
0: The full tournament schedule is available on our website. In other news, Calgary company has been fined $330,000 after pleading guilty to a trench collapse that killed 27-year-old Liam Johnston. He died in June of 2023. A heat wave blankets much of Ontario and southern Manitoba, with highs hitting the high 30s in some spots as heat records are expected to be smashed. And former MP and mayor of Dauphin, Manitoba, Inky Mark, is facing gun trafficking charges after more than 400 guns were found in his home. RCMP allege three of the weapons were illegally trafficked.
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0: In the MLB, the 96th All-Star Game goes tonight at 6 in Philadelphia, with three Blue Jays taking to the field. Vlad Guerrero Jr. was selected but opted not to play to rest his back. In the WCBL, the Morneau Cup gets underway at Siemens Stadium today with 16 of the top U19 teams playing. The Dogs also continue their regular season play as they get set to host Medicine Hat tomorrow night. Turning to World Cup action now, the first of two semifinals play out this afternoon as France take on Spain in Dallas. Game 2 goes tomorrow and features England versus Argentina. And the Okotoks Oilers recently announced their schedule for the upcoming BCHL season. The Green and Gold open the year on the road against the Brooks Bandits on September 19th before returning home a week later to host the Spruce Grove Saints in their home opener. Promotional lights and the exhibition schedule will be announced at a later date.
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0: Few clouds today and northwest wind as well, and a high of 25 today. The humidex factor is going to make it feel like 30. UV index very high today as well at 8. Overnight low only 15 with a high of 25 again tomorrow, and it looks like showers or thunderstorms tomorrow afternoon. Then sunny and 29 by Thursday. And to see the full 7-day forecast and to read more on these stories, just go to okotoksonline.com. I'm Kevin Wallace.
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quite a bit of buzz about Taylor Swift's recent nuptials. Tying the knot. You might be scouring the internet for photographs. Here's Taylor Swift. I Knew It, I Knew You on the Eagle 100.9.

0: The Eagle 100.9, 918. Good morning to you. I'm Terry Van Veen on the drive-in here on a Tuesday morning. We have a new feature called Her Voice, presented by CCAN. We're meeting local women making an impact. 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We've actually interviewed quite a number of women making a difference in our area. 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We'd love to find out who that person would be, and we'd love to connect with them.
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1: Okotoks Online weather.
0: Increasing clouds today at a high around 25, humidex 30. Partly cloudy this evening, lows of 15. Tomorrow, mix of sun and cloud. There's a chance of thunderstorms in the afternoon. Highs 25, humidex 31. And for Thursday, sunshine, highs of 29. Weather details 24/7 on okotoksonline.com.
1: It's officially the season of sunscreen and ice cream, and we're diving right in. 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
1: Elijah Woods of the Eagle 100.9. I'm Terry Van Veen. Good morning. We've been chatting a lot about the Road to Okotoks. That tournament kicking off actually right now in town. This is featuring 16 different teams. We've got teams in town actually from the Maritimes, Ontario, BC as well. Each team guaranteed 4 games. The semifinals championships will be on Sunday. It's the Baseball Canada National Championship. And it's going to be a lot of fun. The official ceremonies, by the way, opening ceremonies are tomorrow. That'll be right before the Dogs game. We have a batting competition coming up here, the Home Run Derby. That'll be on Friday as well. Got all the details about the Road to Okotoks online at okotoksonline.com.
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2: Okotoks Online weather.
1: Increasing clouds today at a high around 25, humid X 30. Partly cloudy this evening, lows of 15. Tomorrow, mix of sun and cloud. There's a chance of thunderstorms in the afternoon. Highs 25, humid X 31. And for Thursday, sunshine, highs of 29. Weather details 24/7 on okotoksonline.com.

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1: The Eagle 100.9. You ever want to be in a Prime video series? Yeah, they're doing some more filming in the foothills. You have a chance to appear in a show tentatively titled Wildflower. It's filming in Calgary, Nanton, Prittis, Millerville as well, July through October. It's based on the popular romance saga Rose Hill by Elsie Silver. Season one will follow the first novel, Wild Love. The story follows best friends West Belmont and Ford Grant as country pop star Skylar Stone arrives in their rugged mountain town, sparking a romantic family drama. The production is searching for experienced and first-time extras, both union and non-union, to appear in the series. You want details about this? 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

0: Athletes from 16 of the country's top academy programs are competing for the Morneau Cup. Dawgs Vice President William Gardner says the tournament will be the largest amateur baseball championship ever hosted in Canada.
1: The road to Okotoks isn't just a championship. It's where the future of Canadian baseball will take the field.
0: The games run right through until Sunday. Nanton's investigating a greener future with a new project at the Visitor Information Center. The Mile 56 Rain Garden Project will transform the area into an environmentally friendly gateway that captures stormwater, improves drainage, and protects water quality using native plants. The initiative is backed by $200,000 from the Government of Alberta's Natural Infrastructure Grant and $50,000 from the town's reserves. And a new Prime Video TV series will be filming in Nanton, Calgary, and the areas of Prittis and Millerville this summer. The series, adapted from Elsie Silver's Rose Hill Books, is looking for locals to star as extras. The show will be filming from late July until late October and needs high school students and adults to portray ranchers, cowboys, cowgirls, and townsfolk. You can get the application details on our website. In other news, a Calgary company has been fined $330,000 after pleading guilty in a trench collapse that killed 27-year-old Liam Johnston in June of 2023. A heat wave is gripping much of Ontario and southern Manitoba, with temperatures climbing into the high 30s, and heat records are expected to fall today. And former MP and mayor of Dauphin, Manitoba, Inky Mark, is facing gun trafficking charges after more than 400 firearms were found in his home. RCMP allege three of those guns were illegally trafficked.
2: Okotoks Online Sports.
0: Major League Baseball, the 96th All-Star Game goes tonight at 6 in Philadelphia, with three Blue Jays set to take the field. Vladimir Guerrero Jr. was also selected, but will sit this one out to rest his back. In the WCBL, the Morneau Cup gets underway today at Siemens Stadium, with 16 of the top U19 teams in action. The Dawgs will also keep their regular season rolling as they get set to host Medicine Hat tomorrow night. In World Cup action, the first of two semifinals kick off this afternoon as France takes on Spain in Dallas. The second semifinal goes tomorrow, with England facing Argentina. And hockey fans can already start circling a few dates on the calendar. The Okotoks Oilers recently unveiled their 2026-27 BCHL schedule, with the home opener set for September 26th against the Spruce Grove Saints at Viking Rentals Center. The season begins September 19th in Brooks, with the Oilers set to face teams from Alberta and British Columbia throughout the opening month.
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0: A few clouds today and northwest wind as well, and a high of 25 today. The humid X factor is going to make it feel like 30. UV index very high today as well at 8. Overnight low only 15, with a high of 25 again tomorrow, and it looks like showers or thunderstorms tomorrow afternoon. Then sunny and 29 by Thursday. And to see the full 7-day forecast and to read more on these stories, just go to okotoksonline.com. I'm Kevin Wallace.
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1: The Eagle 100.9. William Gardner with us with the Okotoks Dogs. William, I know we kicked off Road to Okotoks here this morning, right? Games got underway at 9:30.
2: Exactly. Games are going on all day, but we're particularly excited about the game tonight. Your Okotoks Dogs Black Academy team is hosting Atlantic Frontier. Atlantic Frontier is a team comprised of academy players from across the Maritimes. It's the first time they've ever been in Western Canada, the first time they've ever played out west. We'd love to pack that stadium and show them what the good folks of Okotoks can do when they're in Siemens Stadium cheering on the teams. The game is at 7 o'clock tonight. The weather is absolutely beautiful and perfect. And what a way to cap off a great summer day of baseball by coming down to Siemens Stadium and checking out that game tonight.
1: Looking forward to it.
2: Terry, it's going to be fantastic. The support so far has been amazing. Tickets remain available for the tournament, which runs all week. There are games going on daily at both Siemens Stadium and Tourmaline Field. It's a great way to pass the summer. It's a great way to meet people from across the country that have traveled to Okotoks for the Road to Okotoks tournament. And it's just going to be a special event in every possible way.
1: I know we have the opening ceremonies Wednesday night, right?
2: Wednesday night. They start at 6:30, and the collegiate game follows right after. We're playing Medicine Hat. It's going to be a packed house. It's going to be spectacular. And, of course, that all leads to the championship game Sunday afternoon at Siemens Stadium, 4 p.m. But if you're free today, come on down, bring the kids. 7 o'clock tonight, your Okotoks Dogs Black Academy hosts the Atlantic Frontier. We'll see you there at Siemens Stadium.
1: William, thanks for dropping by.
2: Thank you so much. Great to see you.
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She'll pity the men I know. So you.

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8: Increasing clouds today at a high around 25, humid X 30. Partly cloudy this evening, lows of 15. Tomorrow, mix of sun and cloud. There's a chance of thunderstorms in the afternoon. Highs 25, humid X 31. And for Thursday, sunshine, highs of 29. Weather details 24/7 on OkotoksOnline.com.
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13: Increasing clouds today at a high around 25, humid X 30. Partly cloudy this evening, lows of 15. Tomorrow, mix of sun and cloud. There's a chance of thunderstorms in the afternoon. Highs 25, humid X 31. And for Thursday, sunshine, highs of 29. Weather details 24/7 on OkotoksOnline.com.
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0: The Weekend, Dancing in the Flames on the Eagle 100.9. We've got another great show coming to the Grey Eagle Resort and Casino. Collective Soul will be playing July the 30th at the Event Center at the Grey Eagle Resort and Casino with special guest Jade Elephant. And yeah, what we're doing is giving you a chance to jump the line to win some tickets. 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
0: I'm Terry Van Veen with the Eagle Central Auto Care Morning Show. 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

0: Florida this summer. The Prime video series, based on the Rose Hill book series by Elsie Silver, will film in Calgary, Nanton, and around Prittis and Millerville from July through October. The show is looking for adults and high school students of all ethnicities to portray ranchers, cowboys, cowgirls, and townsfolk. You can find the application details on our website. A new rain garden is coming to Nanton. The town has unveiled the Mile 56 Rain Garden Project, which will redevelop the area around the Visitor Information Center. Using native plants, the project will naturally filter stormwater runoff, improve drainage, and help protect water quality while creating a more welcoming area in the community. The project, supported by $200,000 in provincial funding and $50,000 through town reserves. And the road to Okotoks begins today. 16 of the country's top amateur baseball programs will compete for the first ever Morneau Cup through the week. Dogs Vice President William Gardner encourages everyone to come watch the future of Canadian baseball.
1: Don't miss the opportunity to see every single province in our country from coast to coast as the top amateur players take the fields here in Okotoks.
0: The full tournament schedule is available on our website. In other news, Calgary company has been fined $330,000 after pleading guilty to a trench collapse that killed 27-year-old Liam Johnston. He died in June of 2023. A heat wave blankets much of Ontario and southern Manitoba, with highs hitting the high 30s in some spots as heat records are expected to be smashed. And former MP and mayor of Dauphin, Manitoba, Inky Mark, is facing gun trafficking charges after more than 400 guns were found in his home. RCMP allege three of the weapons were illegally trafficked.
2: Okotoks Online Sports.
0: In the MLB, the 96th All-Star Game goes tonight at 6 in Philadelphia, with three Blue Jays taking to the field. Vlad Guerrero Jr. was selected but opted not to play to rest his back. In the WCBL, the Morneau Cup gets underway at Siemens Stadium today with 16 of the top U19 teams playing. The Dogs also continue their regular season play as they get set to host Medicine Hat tomorrow night. Turning to World Cup action now, the first of two semifinals play out this afternoon as France take on Spain in Dallas. Game 2 goes tomorrow and features England versus Argentina. And the Okotoks Oilers recently announced their schedule for the upcoming BCHL season. The Green and Gold open the year on the road against the Brooks Bandits on September 19th before returning home a week later to host the Spruce Grove Saints in their home opener. Promotional lights and the exhibition schedule will be announced at a later date.
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0: A few clouds today and northwest wind as well, and a high of 25 today. The humidex factor is going to make it feel like 30. UV index very high today as well at 8. Overnight low, only 15, with a high of 25 again tomorrow, and it looks like showers or thunderstorms tomorrow afternoon, then sunny and 29 by Thursday. And to see the full 7-day forecast and to read more on these stories, just go to okotoksonline.com. I'm Kevin Wallace.
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13: Increasing clouds today at a high around 25, humidex 30. Partly cloudy this evening, lows of 15. Tomorrow, mix of sun and cloud. There's a chance of thunderstorms in the afternoon. Highs 25, humidex 31. And for Thursday, sunshine, highs of 29. Weather details 24/7 on OkotoksOnline.com.
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7: Increasing clouds today at a high around 25, humid X 30. Partly cloudy this evening, lows of 15. Tomorrow, mix of sun and cloud. There's a chance of thunderstorms in the afternoon. Highs 25, humid X 31. And for Thursday, sunshine, highs of 29. Weather details 24/7 on OkotoksOnline.com.
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0: This is the Eagle 100.9 coming up on 12 o'clock. On the weekend, Saturday is going to be a busy day in downtown Okotoks, Elizabeth Street, right in front of the radio station. In fact, Taste of Okotoks runs 11 to 4. You can sample the best flavors our local food scene has to offer. 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Here's Connie Drake.
1: We always have an artisan market at our festivals. 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
0: I'm Terry Van Veen with the Central Auto Care Morning Show. You have a chance to appear in a TV show filming in southern Alberta this summer. The Prime Video series, tentatively titled Wildflower, is filming in Calgary, Nanton, Prittis, and Millerville, July through October. The production is searching for experienced and first-time extras, both union and non-union, to appear in the series. 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

0: routes being detoured, an update is expected. A child has died after being pulled from a storm pond in southeast Calgary. The Calgary Fire Department responded to a possible drowning in the Legacy community Sunday afternoon. Officials say a family member pulled the child from the water while bystanders began CPR. Firefighters and paramedics continued life-saving efforts after arriving on scene. Stars Air Ambulance was dispatched, but the child was not transported. The child was believed to have been under the water for about 20 minutes and was pronounced deceased at the scene. The search is on for next Miss Rodeo Okotoks. Applications for the 2027 title close on July 19th. Current Miss Rodeo Okotoks, Karina Mangoni, says candidates will take part in a competition that includes an interview and public speaking.
1: The rodeo weekend is when you really get to shine. You get to show your rodeo skills, you get to ride, do a little wave lap, be introduced, and you get to mingle with sponsors.
0: Applicants must have a horse and a passion for rodeo. And the Road to Okotoks is bringing the future of Canadian baseball to the foothills this week. Athletes from 16 of the country's top academy programs are competing for the Marno Cup at Siemens Stadium. Dogs Vice President William Gardiner says the tournament will be the largest amateur baseball championship ever hosted in Canada.
2: The Road to Okotoks isn't just a championship. It's where the future of Canadian baseball will take the field.
0: Games run daily through July 19th. To read more on these stories, visit okotoksonline.com or download the app. And in other news, the Transportation Safety Board of Canada is investigating after a freight train derailed in southwest Calgary Monday morning, sending several rail cars into a pond. Hundreds of First Nations chiefs are in Ottawa for the Assembly of First Nations annual meeting. They will debate 53 separate resolutions during the three-day gathering. And over 1.4 million people attended the Calgary Stampede over 10 days this year.
3: Okotoks Online Sports.
0: The Okotoks Oilers have recently announced their schedule for the upcoming BCHL season. The Green and Gold will open the year on the road against the Brooks Bandits on September 19th before returning home a week later to host the Spruce Grove Saints in their home opener. In the MLB, the 96th All-Star Game goes tonight at 6 in Philadelphia with three Blue Jays taking to the field. In the WCBL, the Morneau Cup is underway at Siemens Stadium, with 16 of the top U19 teams playing. The Dogs will also continue their regular season play as they get set to host Medicine Hat tomorrow night. And turning to the World Cup, the first of two semifinals play out this afternoon as France takes on Spain in Dallas. Game two goes tomorrow with England versus Argentina.
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0: Clouds today with highs of 25. Clouds will stick around for the evening with a low of 15. There's sun and cloud for Wednesday, bringing a chance of rain with the risk of a thunderstorm and highs of 25. And there's sun for Thursday, getting up to 29.
4: What's up? I'm Justin Bieber.

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0: school supplies already out. Hey, I'm Sharon Church. Can we just wait a minute on those? Summer just started, okay? I mean, I'm the first person to get excited over Christmas decor in October, but I cannot think of the craziness of school shopping right now. No, no. 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But that doesn't sound like something I'm going to do. Those glue sticks are a problem for future Sharon.
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1: Okotoks Online weather.
10: There's clouds today with highs of 25. This evening is looking cloudy with a low of 15. And there's sun and cloud for Wednesday, bringing a chance of showers with a possible thunderstorm and highs of 25. For the full 7-day forecast, visit OkotoksOnline.com. I'm Emily Rogers.
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0: Hannah's Trench, One Love. Hey, it's Sharon Church. Are you someone who hates eating outdoors? Oh, yeah. I don't think it's a surprise to anyone that I do not like eating outdoors. Bugs, wind, heat, hauling all of the food to a secondary location and then hauling it all back. Those are all inconveniences that I'm not particularly fond of. But the number one reason why I do not like eating outdoors, the reason I dare say hate eating outdoors, would be the wasps. Now, this time of year, I'm not super worried about them. But in late August, when my family wants to throw me a birthday barbecue, I safely sit behind the screen door with my food and observe the fun from a distance.
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12: Clouds today with highs of 25. Clouds will stick around for the evening with a low of 15. There's sun and cloud for Wednesday, bringing a chance of rain with the risk of a thunderstorm and highs of 25. And there's sun for Thursday, getting up to 29. For the full 7-day forecast, visit OkotoksOnline.com. 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

0: Tim Hortons Camp Day is tomorrow. 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
2: 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With your local news, I'm Emily Rogers. There's reports of a collision on Highway 2A between High River and Okotoks, just north of Cargill. All lanes are closed and traffic is being detoured. An update is expected. A child has died after being rescued from a storm pond in Calgary's southeast community of Legacy. The Calgary Fire Department responded to reports of a possible drowning on Sunday afternoon. When emergency crews arrived, a family member had entered the water and pulled the child to shore while bystanders began CPR. Firefighters and paramedics began life-saving efforts. It's estimated that the child may have been under the water for about 20 minutes. The child was pronounced deceased at the scene. The road to Okotoks kicked off today. 16 of the country's top amateur baseball programs are competing for the first ever Morneau Cup through the week. Dogs Vice President William Gardiner encourages everyone to come watch the future of Canadian baseball.
3: Don't miss the opportunity to see every single province in our country from coast to coast as the top amateur players take the fields here in Okotoks.
2: The tournament schedule is available on our website. And applications are open for the next Miss Rodeo Okotoks. The successful candidate will serve as a year-long ambassador for the Okotoks Pro Rodeo and the community. Current Miss Rodeo Okotoks, Karina Mangoni, says there are certain criteria to apply.
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2: Applications are open until July 19th. To read more on these stories, visit okotoksonline.com or download the app. And in other news, the trend

0: Spruce Grove Saints at the Viking Rental Center. The season begins September 19th in Brooks, with the Oilers set to face teams from Alberta and British Columbia throughout the opening month. In Major League Baseball, the 96th All-Star Game goes tonight at 6 in Philadelphia, with three Blue Jays set to take the field. In local baseball, the Morneau Cup kicked off today at Seaman Stadium, with 16 of the top under-19 teams in action. The Dogs will also keep their regular season rolling as they get set to host Medicine Hat tomorrow night. In World Cup action, the first of two semifinals kick off this afternoon at 1 as France takes on Spain in Dallas. The second semifinal goes tomorrow with England facing Argentina.
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0: Clouds today with highs of 25. Clouds will stick around for the evening with a low of 15. There's sun and cloud for Wednesday, bringing a chance of rain with the risk of a thunderstorm and highs of 25. And there's sun for Thursday, getting up to 29.
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15: There's clouds today with highs of 25. This evening is looking cloudy with a low of 15. And there's sun and cloud for Wednesday, bringing a chance of showers with a possible thunderstorm and highs of 25. For the full 7-day forecast, visit OkotoksOnline.com. I'm Emily Rogers.
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14: Clouds today with highs of 25. Clouds will stick around for the evening with a low of 15. There's sun and cloud for Wednesday, bringing a chance of rain with the risk of a thunderstorm and highs of 25. And there's sun for Thursday, getting up to 29. For the full 7-day forecast, visit okotoksonline.com. 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

0: Home and Hell, fireproof. I'm Sharon Church, and it's now time for a sort of sports report. We're entering the final week of the World Cup, and FIFA will leave no stone unturned, or rather, no turf unturned, in order to make as much money as they possibly can on the World Cup. They're selling small pieces of grass from MetLife Stadium, where the 2026 World Cup final will be played on Sunday. Now, the pieces will be sold in four tiers that run from $450 to $3,000. Each of the four tiers is limited to 2,026 pieces, and a sellout would generate roughly $11.2 million for FIFA. You got to be pretty hardcore to pay even the cheapest price for a piece of turf.
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2: 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The production is searching for experienced and first-time extras, both union and non-union, to appear in the series. 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
2: 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With your local news, I'm Emily Rogers. Highway 2A near Alderside has reopened. The road was closed for several hours today while emergency crews responded to a vehicle collision. The cause of the collision has not yet been released. A child has died after being pulled from a storm pond in southeast Calgary. The Calgary Fire Department responded to a possible drowning in the Legacy community Sunday afternoon. Officials say a family member pulled the child from the water while bystanders began CPR. Firefighters and paramedics continued life-saving efforts after arriving on scene. Stars Air Ambulance was dispatched, but the child was not transported. The child was believed to have been under the water for about 20 minutes and was pronounced deceased at the scene. The search is on for next Miss Rodeo Okotoks. Applications for the 2027 title close on July 19th. Current Miss Rodeo Okotoks, Karina Mangoni, says candidates will take part in a competition that includes an interview and public speaking.
3: The rodeo weekend is when you really get to shine. You get to show your rodeo skills, you get to ride, do a little wave lap, be introduced, and you get to mingle with sponsors.
2: Applicants must have a horse and a passion for rodeo. And the Road to Okotoks is bringing the future of Canadian baseball to the foothills this week. Athletes from 16 of the country's top academy programs are competing for the Marno Cup at Seaman Stadium. Dogs Vice President William Gardiner says the tournament will be the largest amateur baseball championship ever hosted in Canada.
4: The Road to Okotoks isn't just a championship. It's where the future of Canadian baseball will take the field.
2: Games run daily through July 19th. To read more on these stories,

0: recently announced their schedule for the upcoming BCHL season. The Green and Gold will open the year on the road against the Brooks Bandits on September 19th, before returning home a week later to host the Spruce Grove Saints in their home opener. In the MLB, the 96th All-Star Game goes tonight at 6 in Philadelphia, with three Blue Jays taking to the field. In the WCBL, the Morneau Cup is underway at Seaman Stadium, with 16 of the top U19 teams playing. The Dogs will also continue their regular season play as they get set to host Medicine Hat tomorrow night. And turning to the World Cup, the first of two semifinals play out this afternoon as France takes on Spain in Dallas. Game two goes tomorrow with England versus Argentina.
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0: Clouds today with highs of 25. Clouds will stick around for the evening with a low of 15. There's sun and cloud for Wednesday, bringing a chance of rain with the risk of a thunderstorm and highs of 25. And there's sun for Thursday, getting up to 29.
2: What's up? I'm Justin Bieber.

Is anyone else still tired from the Calgary Stampede? I swear I'm more tired today than I was yesterday. It's weird. It's Ariana Grande now. Hate That I Made You Love Me on the Drive Home Show.

0: Republic. I lived on the Drive Home show. It's Candace Johnson with you. Did you know today is National Mac and Cheese Day? According to a social media post, the perfect mac and cheese is made with spiral noodles, old cheddar, and a few spices like pepper and dry mustard. I have to disagree. The best way to make mac and cheese is to go buy a box of KD and make it in a pot at home. 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Hello, those Alberta cows. They're delicious.
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1: Okotoks Online weather.
11: There's clouds today with highs of 25. This evening is looking cloudy with a low of 15. And there's sun and cloud for Wednesday, bringing a chance of showers with a possible thunderstorm and highs of 25. For the full 7-day forecast, visit okotoksonline.com. I'm Emily Rogers.
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It's Cameron Wickholm, you and me. He's going to be at the Big Valley Jamboree in Camrose in a few weeks. Here's Martin Garrix now and Ed Sheeran. Let's repeat it on the Drive Home Show.

0: got you left behind. Sean Hook, Vanessa Hudgens reminding me on The Drive Home Show. How you doing? I'm Candace Johnson. Netflix is working on a competition series for the board game Monopoly. I imagine this is going to cause a lot of fighting, because I don't know about you, but when my family plays Monopoly, we're always fighting over what the official rules are, because it's like every family swears by their rules, but none of them are actual rules for Monopoly. For example, free parking does not pay you all the money. According to the official rules of Monopoly, you hit free parking, you don't get money. You just get to rest for a little bit. And did you know you can collect rent from jail? That's another one of those family rules my family has, but it's not an official rule. You are supposed to get rent when you are in jail. So I'm curious to see what the Netflix rules are going to be. Will they go by the rules of the official Monopoly, or will they be making it up as they go? Also, just Google. Do you remember when they came out with all of those Monopolies that were for like different places and different provinces? There is an Alberta-opoly that you can get. And it's got the Calgary Stampede. It's only going to cost you $150 to buy the Calgary Stampede. I doubt it even cost you $150 to go to the Calgary Stampede this year.
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16: Clouds today with highs of 25. Clouds will stick around for the evening with a low of 15. There's sun and cloud for Wednesday, bringing a chance of rain with the risk of a thunderstorm and highs of 25. And there's sun for Thursday, getting up to 29. For the full 7-day forecast, visit okotoksonline.com. 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

0: 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I'm Candace Johnson. 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
2: 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With your local news, I'm Emily Rogers. Highway 2A near Alderside has reopened. The road was closed for several hours today while emergency crews responded to a vehicle collision. The cause of the collision has not yet been released. A child has died after being rescued from a storm pond in Calgary's southeast community of Legacy. The Calgary Fire Department responded to reports of a possible drowning on Sunday afternoon. When emergency crews arrived, a family member had entered the water and pulled the child to shore while bystanders began CPR. Firefighters and paramedics began life-saving efforts. It's estimated that the child may have been under the water for about 20 minutes. The child was pronounced deceased at the scene. The road to Okotoks kicked off today. 16 of the country's top amateur baseball programs are competing for the first ever Morneau Cup through the week. Dogs Vice President William Gardiner encourages everyone to come watch the future of Canadian baseball.
3: Don't miss the opportunity to see every single province in our country from coast to coast as the top amateur players take the fields here in Okotoks.
2: The tournament schedule is available on our website. And applications are open for the next Miss Rodeo Okotoks. The successful candidate will serve as a year-long ambassador for the Okotoks Pro Rodeo and the community. Current Miss Rodeo Okotoks, Karina Mangoni, says there are certain criteria to apply.
4: You also have to be someone who has a horse and, you know, knows a little bit about rodeo, things like that, but also someone who's good at public speaking, interacting with people, and just someone who has a big, bright smile.
2: Applications are open until July 19th. To read more on these stories, visit okotoksonline.com or download the app. And in other news, the Transportation Safety Board of Canada has launched an investigation after a freight train derailed in southwest Calgary Monday morning, sending rail cars into a nearby pond. Fashion mogul Peter Nygaard has been found guilty of sexual assault. The 84-year-old is currently serving an 11-year sentence in Ontario. And student crews are cleaning up the shoreline along Prince Edward Island, picking up anything from litter to scrap metal.
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2: Hockey fans can start circling a few dates on the calendar. The Okotoks Oilers recently unveiled their 2026-2027 BCHL schedule, with the home opener set for September 26th against the Spruce Grove Saints at the Viking Rental Center. The season

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1: Clouds today with highs of 25. Clouds will stick around for the evening with a low of 15. There's sun and cloud for Wednesday, bringing a chance of rain with the risk of a thunderstorm and highs of 25. And there's sun for Thursday, getting up to 29.
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It's Jamie Fine, Cups of Coffee on the Drive Home Show. I'm Candace Johnson. 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Here's Dracula on the Drive Home Show.

0: 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Candace Johnson with you. 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
1: Hello.
0: Hi, is this Laura?
1: This is.
0: Hey, Laura, it's Candace calling from the radio station. How you doing?
1: I'm good. How are you?
0: I'm pretty good. You texted in the word Jeep this morning, didn't you?
1: I did.
0: Well, congratulations. You're qualified to win a brand new Jeep Cherokee Hybrid from your Alberta Jeep dealers.
1: Oh, amazing.
0: Yeah, it's a gorgeous little truck, and it's got all the bells and whistles. Like, everything is included, including cooling seats is a new thing.
1: Yes, that would be amazing in this heat.
0: Right?
1: Yeah, I'll take it now. Thank you.
0: Right? I know. I've got like black leather seats in my car, and every day when I get in now, I'm like, ow!
1: Yeah.
0: Cooling seats would be fabulous. And Laura, we're also going to throw in a pair of Callaway Park tickets just for qualifying.
1: Oh, thank you so much.
0: Yeah, you're welcome.
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10: There's clouds today with highs of 25. This evening is looking cloudy with a low of 15. And there's sun and cloud for Wednesday, bringing a chance of showers with a possible thunderstorm and highs of 25. For the full 7-day forecast, visit OkotoksOnline.com. 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

0: Well, Carly Rae Jepsen might need to rewrite that one. So text me, maybe. FaceTime me, maybe. How you doing? I'm Candace Johnson. This is The Drive Home Show. Did you know that Play Alberta is now allowing you to do sports betting with all of those companies out of the United States? And because of this, there's going to be a big Guinness World Record break this weekend at West Edmonton Mall. On Friday, Bet Rivers will attempt the world's largest slot machine. This slot machine is 16 feet tall, and they're going to try to break the record on Friday at West Edmonton Mall. So if you don't have plans this weekend, hey, maybe hit up the Fantasyland Hotel, go to West Ed, and be a part of this Guinness World Record attempt for the world's largest slot machine.
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15: Clouds today with highs of 25. Clouds will stick around for the evening with a low of 15. There's sun and cloud for Wednesday, bringing a chance of rain with the risk of a thunderstorm and highs of 25. And there's sun for Thursday, getting up to 29. For the full 7-day forecast, visit okotoksonline.com. 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
7: I'm Terry Van Veen with the Central Auto Care Morning Show. 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
2: 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With your local news, I'm Emily Rogers. Highway 2A near Alderside has reopened. The road was closed for several hours today while emergency crews responded to a vehicle collision. The cause of the collision has not yet been released. A child has died after being pulled from a storm pond in southeast Calgary. The Calgary Fire Department responded to a possible drowning in the Legacy community Sunday afternoon. Officials say a family member pulled the child from the water while bystanders began CPR. Firefighters and paramedics continued life-saving efforts after arriving on scene. Stars Air Ambulance was dispatched, but the child was not transported. The child was believed to have been under the water for about 20 minutes and was pronounced deceased at the scene. The search is on for next Miss Rodeo Okotoks. Applications for the 2027 title close on July 19th. Current Miss Rodeo Okotoks, Karina Mangoni, says candidates will take part in a competition that includes an interview and public speaking.
3: The rodeo weekend is when you really get to shine. You get to show your rodeo skills, you get to ride, do a little wave lap, be introduced, and you get to mingle with sponsors.
2: Applicants must have a horse and a passion for rodeo. And the Road to Okotoks is bringing the future of Canadian baseball to the foothills this week. Athletes from 16 of the country's top academy programs are competing for the Marno Cup at Seaman Stadium. Dogs Vice President William Gardiner says the tournament will be the largest amateur baseball championship ever hosted in Canada.
4: The Road to Okotoks isn't just a championship. It's where the future of Canadian baseball will take the field.
2: Games run daily through July 19th. To read more on these stories, visit okotoksonline.com or download the app. And in other news, the Transportation Safety Board of Canada is investigating after a freight train derailed in southwest Calgary Monday morning, sending several rail cars into a pond. Hundreds of First Nations chiefs are in Ottawa for the Assembly of First Nations annual meeting. They will debate 53 separate resolutions during the three-day gathering. And over 1.4 million people attended the Calgary Stampede over 10 days this year.
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2: The Okotoks Oilers have recently announced their schedule for the upcoming BCHL season. The Green and Gold will open the year on the road against the Brooks Bandits on September 19th before returning home a week later to host the Spruce Grove Saints in their home opener. In the MLB, the 96th All-Star Game goes tonight at 6 in Philadelphia, with three Blue Jays taking to the field. In the WCBL, the Morneau Cup is underway at Seaman Stadium, with 16 of the top U19 teams playing. The Dogs will also continue their regular season play as they get set to host Medicine Hat tomorrow night. Turning to the World Cup, the first of two semifinals played out this afternoon, with Spain advancing to the final. The second semifinal goes tomorrow, with England facing Argentina.
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2: Clouds will stick around for the evening with a low of 15. There's sun and cloud for Wednesday, bringing a chance of rain with the risk of a thunderstorm and highs of 25. And there's sun for Thursday, getting up to 29.
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Taylor Swift released a new song. I am upset that it wasn't like in the Toy Story movie. It only played at the end of it. Here is Taylor Swift. I knew it. I knew you on the Drive Home Show.

0: Heavy is the weekend, blinding lights on the Drive Home Show. I'm Candace Johnson. Right now, the trend, flowy wide leg pants. Well, apparently Zara is the center of a new internet phenomenon known as death trousers. Yeah, there are so many videos of people on social media wearing these flowy wide leg pants and then tripping and falling over them because they're so flowy and so long. Therefore, these new pants have been nicknamed death trousers. The good thing is, in Alberta in the summer, all you need is a good pair of jorts. No death trousers here.
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12: This evening is looking cloudy with a low of 15. And there's sun and cloud for Wednesday, bringing a chance of showers with a possible thunderstorm and highs of 25. For the full 7-day forecast, visit okotoksonline.com. 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

0: Chris Trench, Fallout on the Drive Home Show. I'm Candace Johnson. Today, National Mac and Cheese Day, and here in Canada, we sure love our Katie. They don't even call it Katie in the States. If you go to the States and you're like looking for Katie, you're not going to find it. You will, however, find Kraft Dinner Mac and Cheese. Well, for National Mac and Cheese Day, the calories, they don't count. So why don't you get a little Alberta brisket and throw it on top of that mac and cheese? Maybe some jalapenos in there for a little bit of spice. Mmm. Oh, man. That's what I'm having for dinner. We're just like half an hour away from making dinner.
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17: Clouds will stick around for the evening with a low of 15. There's sun and cloud for Wednesday, bringing a chance of rain with the risk of a thunderstorm and highs of 25. And there's sun for Thursday, getting up to 29. For the full 7-day forecast, visit okotoksonline.com. 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

0: Off the Earth, Rule the World on the Eagle 100.9. Candace Johnson with you. And this week is the Road to Okotoks. Yeah, very exciting. Hosted by the Okotoks Dogs. This is a 19U National Championship. And it runs today until the 19th at Siemens Stadium. If you want more details, we've got them all for you up on our website, okotoksonline.com.
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2: 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With your local news, I'm Emily Rogers. Highway 2A near Alderside has reopened. The road was closed for several hours today while emergency crews responded to a vehicle collision. The cause of the collision has not yet been released. A child has died after being rescued from a storm pond in Calgary's southeast community of Legacy. The Calgary Fire Department responded to reports of a possible drowning on Sunday afternoon. When emergency crews arrived, a family member had entered the water and pulled the child to shore while bystanders began CPR. Firefighters and paramedics began life-saving efforts. It's estimated that the child may have been under the water for about 20 minutes. The child was pronounced deceased at the scene. The road to Okotoks kicked off today. 16 of the country's top amateur baseball programs are competing for the first ever Morneau Cup through the week. Dogs Vice President William Gardiner encourages everyone to come watch the future of Canadian baseball.
3: Don't miss the opportunity to see every single province in our country from coast to coast as the top amateur players take the fields here in Okotoks.
2: The tournament schedule is available on our website. And applications are open for the next Miss Rodeo Okotoks. The successful candidate will serve as a year-long ambassador for the Okotoks Pro Rodeo and the community. Current Miss Rodeo Okotoks, Karina Mangoni, says there are certain criteria to apply.
4: Do you also have to be someone who has a horse and, you know, knows a little bit about rodeo, things like that, but also someone who's good at public speaking, interacting with people, and just someone who has a big, bright smile?
2: Applications are open until July 19th. To read more on these stories, visit okotoksonline.com or download the app. And in other news, the Transportation Safety Board of Canada has launched an investigation after a freight train derailed in southwest Calgary Monday morning, sending rail cars into a nearby pond. Fashion mogul Peter Nygaard has been found guilty of sexual assault. The 84-year-old is currently serving an 11-year sentence in Ontario. And student crews are cleaning up the shoreline along Prince Edward Island, picking up anything from litter to scrap metal.
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2: The Okotoks Oilers have recently announced their schedule for the upcoming BCHL season. The Green and Gold will open the year on the road against the Brooks Bandits on September 19th, before returning home a week later to host the Spruce Grove Saints in their home opener. In the MLB, the 96th All-Star Game goes tonight at 6 in Philadelphia, with three Blue Jays taking to the field. In the WCBL, the Morneau Cup is underway at Seaman Stadium, with 16 of the top U19 teams playing. The Dogs will also continue their regular season play as they get set to host Medicine Hat tomorrow night. Turning to the World Cup, the first of two semifinals played out this afternoon, with Spain advancing to the final. The second semifinal goes tomorrow, with England facing Argentina.
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2: Clouds will stick around for the evening with a low of 15. There's sun and cloud for Wednesday, bringing a chance of rain with the risk of a thunderstorm and highs of 25. And there's sun for Thursday, getting up to 29.
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Tyler Shaw, run to you on the Drive Home Show. Coming up next, what's happening in entertainment? How long is too long for a movie? We just found out how long the new Avengers movie will be. Get comfy. You better get an extra large popcorn. Details coming up after Harry Styles. Here's American Girls on the Drive Home Show.

0: She's in the know. Here's Candace with what's happening in entertainment. 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
1: Well, Thomas Rhett and Niall Horan performed a cover of Ella Langley's Choosin' Texas in Nashville.

0: Denny's Choosin' Texas has now been number one for 13 weeks. How long is too long for a movie? Avengers Doomsday will be 2 hours and 45 minutes.
1: We won.
2: All right, hey. All right, good job, guys. Let's just not come in tomorrow. Let's just take a day. You ever tried shawarma? There's a shawarma joint about 2 blocks from here. I don't know what it is, but I want to try it.
3: We're not finished yet.
0: Yeah, that's longer than Infinity War, but a little bit shorter than Endgame. And comedy is coming to the Great Eagle Event Center.
4: I blame COVID for pickleball, right? We didn't have to hear about pickleball before COVID. But pickleball, that is not a subject that I can take seriously. When people bang on and on about pickle, that is not real exercise, okay?
0: Chelsea Handler will be there August 15th and Joe Coy on August 13th. I'm Candace, and that's what's happening in entertainment, brought to you by the Great Eagle Event Center.
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17: This evening is looking cloudy with a low of 15. And there's sun and cloud for Wednesday, bringing a chance of showers with a possible thunderstorm and highs of 25. For the full 7-day forecast, visit okotoksonline.com. I'm Emily Rogers.
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0: It is the Drive Home Show. I'm Candace Johnson. This morning, we played that Duck Duck Jeep cue to text. Your chance to get entered to win a brand new Jeep at the end of the summer. Let's head to the phone lines and get today's qualifier.
1: Hello.
0: Hi, is this Laura?
1: This is.
0: Hey, Laura, it's Candace calling from the radio station. How you doing?
1: I'm good. How are you?
0: I'm pretty good. You texted in the word Jeep this morning, didn't you?
1: I did.
0: Well, congratulations. You're qualified to win a brand new Jeep Cherokee Hybrid from your Alberta Jeep dealers.
1: Oh, amazing.
0: Yeah, it's a gorgeous little truck, and it's got all the bells and whistles. Like, everything is included, including cooling seats is a new thing.
1: Yes, that would be amazing in this heat.
0: Right?
1: Yeah, I'll take it now. Thank you.
0: Right? I know. I've got, like, black leather seats in my car, and every day when I get in now, I'm like, ow!
1: Yeah.
0: Cooling seats would be fabulous. And Laura, we're also going to throw in a pair of Callaway Park tickets just for qualifying.
1: Oh, thank you so much.
0: Yeah, you're welcome.
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2: Okotoks Online Weather.
16: Clouds will stick around for the evening with a low of 15. There's sun and cloud for Wednesday, bringing a chance of rain with the risk of a thunderstorm and highs of 25. And there's sun for Thursday, getting up to 29. For the full 7-day forecast, visit okotoksonline.com. 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

0: Hellman, Kinda Complicated, The Eagle 100.9. Candace Johnson with you. 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
2: 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With your local news, I'm Emily Rogers. Highway 2A near Alderside has reopened. The road was closed for several hours today while emergency crews responded to a vehicle collision. The cause of the collision has not yet been released. A child has died after being pulled from a storm pond in southeast Calgary. The Calgary Fire Department responded to a possible drowning in the Legacy community Sunday afternoon. Officials say a family member pulled the child from the water while bystanders began CPR. Firefighters and paramedics continued life-saving efforts